0: 5 clear, McIntyre.
1: Yeah, if you wouldn't mind, it'd be great. 3 step line, 4916, 362 CL.

0: Tennessee Dispatch, over.
1: Go ahead, 7 Dispatcher, just west, bullet number 4012, at 10 mile an hour,
2: 35.
0: Trying to be at 25, up around the 355.70, to the 355.90.
1: Got lost on.
0: Bullet 8302 is in effect at the 355.70 letter A to the 355.90 letter A, main 125 mile per hour, over.
1: Okay, so 10
2: Norfolk Southern, milepost 350.4, no defect. Repeat, no defect.
0: That's correct. No longer short of 10 mile per hour at that location, over.
1: That is correct, over. All right, 10 mile an hour.

breaking up real bad, which okay, you gonna get back up there and take a picture, and you want me tone up, wait there. All right, let me know when you're there.

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0: sector. 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
1: Go ahead, 3.6.2.
0: Detector out.

I'm looking at it. Alright, seems like we'll need some help getting this put back in place there, huh? Over. Are you able to get it handled over? Okay, all right, I got that. Just get this phone back over, any updates, and you don't have any instructions from Wayside once your dispatcher gives you the okay. Yeah, no restrictions from Wayside, over. That's right. Thank you, and out.

0: say, Ben? Down with that 3-6. All right, Lee 3-6, 4916, 3-6-6. Say you're headed back toward the head end. Okay.
1: Dispatch, over.
0: CSX, P-828-07,
1: need to go north across river, please.
0: 3C2, dispatch.
2: Go ahead, over. Go ahead, 362, over.
0: Can you hear the conductor there, dispatch?
2: There's too many people talking at this time. Are we able to go to channel 2? Channel 2.

0: camera anybody at the time. Papa Tango Tango X-ray 13-6093. That's gonna be the car that had the wood on it that you discarded and you got ready to go. No heroes. Alright, I got that, thank you.
1: Norfolk Southern, milepost 356.50, defect, repeat, no defect.

0: Southwest Tennessee dispatch to that 287, over. Basically, we're going to release two tracks. We're going to release track 30, 7819, come see Brock the Elk on the main, and the 7960, come see Elk on the lumber, showing you protected by 261, over.
1: 7819, Brock
0: Elk, 7960. All right, I copy that. As soon as the CSA gets across the bridge, I'll be able to keep people on towards Sheffield Oaks. Going on by Sheffield, so they probably won't even give, take you for a while.
1: Well, that makes my day.
0: 101 got a drawbar.
1: They got a drawbar?
0: Drawhead hanging.
1: Lord have mercy.
0: Yeah. So it's blocking 287, that's 11,000 plus feet. So they got a spot for 285, and they don't know if they got a spot for you, but I can at least get you up to Leighton.
2: Tell Randy to make a spot.
0: I live now.

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2: On it, that's 9953. Work the plane coming to you. Over.

CFX detector, milepost 299.7, no defect, repeat, no defect, total actual 782, detector out.

Two and four.

Oak Southern, milepost 367.2. No defects. 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

0: place in the Phoenix Metro. Over.
1: Yes, ma'am, 316, I guess you can tell I'm ready. We're not going to anywhere on the move. See who is going to be in Elko.
0: Excuse me, it's 18, over.
2: 46.
1: 367.
0: What train is calling me up, over?
1: 362.
0: 362, you're going to meet at 810 there, over.
1: Okay, meeting 810 there. I just let you know we're on the move, too.
0: Okay, I copy that. Thank you.
1: Okay.
0: Gotcha.

0: this life in a seated bench over. You are over. Information on Elko side at 810-810 to PM over. No problem. 18, what all you need to do before you go with? So.
1: Norfolk Southern, milepost 356.5. No defect. Repeat, no defect.
0: What all do you need to do before you go westbound?
1: Norfolk Southern, milepost 356.5. No defect. Repeat, no defect.

2, what did you say? Okay, I got that. So you don't have any work between that? You don't have to do any work between Brock and Elko today, over? Okay, what milepost you at now, over? 341, got one coming to you. No problem, dispatcher.

Total action 7 4 2. Detection out.

sorry, but if you're falling on that, you won't know. 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

0: definite because Batch 18 over. 18, just confirming you are locked in the sign of Elk, over. I released an 8035, 8035, work plane Brock and Elk on the main, showing you all protecting the sign of Elk, coming back to you. Thank you. West Tennessee Dispatch 362, over.
1: West
0: Tennessee Dispatch 284, over.
1: 284, over.
0: All right, your recruit is going to be coming on duty out of Sheffield at 845 in the PM, so I guess once this westbound gets by you, we'll see if they want you to start your work or just stay put. All right. All right, dispatcher.
1: All right.

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1: CSXY-201, I'd like to get back to our yard whenever we can.
0: Have we already talked to your dispatcher?
1: I was going to talk to you, then phone him up.
0: Yeah, phone him up. They don't have a route for you on my end. As soon as they give you a route, I'll get you headed that way and tell you about it.
1: All right, appreciate it.
0: All right, dispatch out.

Southwest, but I see that that's 362, over. Updated mileposts, 40, over. All right, 340, send you another one, over. Dispatch out.

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1: Hey, dispatcher, this is G44 to try to get across the river. Northbound.
0: Communication coming to you, Portland, northbound, over.
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1: is ready for us
0: whenever
1: you can get, let us go.
0: Okay, that's fine. Permission
1: towards
0: a split rail for you.
1: I have permission towards a split rail.
0: All right, thank you.

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0: He does want you to go ahead and get started on your work. 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
1: Florida Dispatcher, over.
0: O'Connor, over.
1: Yes, ma'am. Show out crossing. Highway
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3: We got permission to open up the crossovers.
2: 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Talk to you later.

0: What's going to be your dispatch for 18 over?
1: 18 over.
0: How are you supposed to be going to Decatur? Are you pulling in or are you, what are you doing? 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Are you going to pull in at 12 or 7 at max hours?
1: 12 should be fine. We should have a clear cat run.
0: I'll copy that. Dispatch out.

0047 proceed Lumber to Elko on the main and hold, as well as a 0080 proceed Elko to Brock on the main, showing you protected by 8096 proceed 8 to the Crow Creek and hold of. You as well. Dispatcher.

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0: Tower to leave, engine NS9953. You have permission to go past the stop signal at 12th Avenue. Main to the side in the west WESD direction and head them into the yard.
1: At 18 with NS9953, if you're stopping at 12th Avenue, you've got permission to pass that stop signal. West direction WESD, mainline into the side and into the yard, we think.

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1: Last 201, up here
0: in
1: Oakworth.
0: We
1: got the crossover line locked back up
0: inside
1: movement. We are in the clear.
0: All right, Y201-13 locked up in the clear there at Oakworth. Everything you handle lined and locked back for sighting movement. Thank you, over.
1: I appreciate you. Have a good one.
0: All right, you too. CSX SD Train, Dispatcher out.

Thank you.

6 SD Train Special Jackson, Roy Incidental. M52113, go ahead, over. Okay, I'll get you lined up for a push there, appreciate it, over. 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

just left the message response at 284. 284, you guys are done with the X-ray. You're going to see this soon, but in all, you guys will have to die now, over. Out, 1 hour out, and then you guys are about at 10:30. And you guys make it to the side of the aircraft to tie it down, over.

that's the 9-7.

Northwest NSC Dispatch to 284. 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I don't know where it's at. Over. Release all. 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

0: 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Total.
1: Excellent. First time you respond, Roger Robert.
0: Detector out.
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1: That's what's going to be the response to the speed, over.

SXSD train beside Jacksonville to the M524 turnover. Hey, when we get to Nashville there, you all combo back to Birmingham, over. I walked on you up there. What'd you say, over? All right, here we go. CSXST train, special up.

0: distance was Tennessee, this bond is 365, over. West Tennessee, this bond is 365, over.
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And, I still let me go ahead and get that signal back for me there at the north end of Holmes Gap there, if you would. I got time to take it down. Over. All right, thank you there. That signal's coming down. Yeah, 650, train pressure up.

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0: Go ahead, over.
1: Might go north over the river, over.
0: Okay, the bridge is open, but I do have one to get by first, so. It's just on the front side, so I'll get back to you guys on emergency, over.
1: Alright.
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0: Ford has a fire on the horse body to the right.
1: Hi, 5 3
0: 3 3 3 3 3 3 3 3 3 3 3 3 3 3 3 3 3 3 3 3 3 3 3 3 3 3 3 3 3 3 3 3 3 3 3 3 3 3 3 3 3 3 3 3 3 3 3 3 3 3 3 3 3 3 3 3 3 3 3 3 3 3 3 3 3 3 3 3 3 3 3 3 3 3 3 3 3 3 3 3 3 3 3 3 3 3 3 3 3 3 3 3 3 3 3 3 3 3 3 3 3 3 3 3 3 3 3 3 3 3 3 3 3 3 3 3 3 3 3 3 3 3 3 3 3 3 3 3 3 3 3 3 3 3 3 3 3 3 3 3 3 3 3 3 3 3 3 3 3 3 3 3 3 3 3 3 3 3 3 3 3 3 3 3 3 3 3 3 3 3 3 3 3 3 3 3 3 3 3 3 3

612 Brian, nope. Yeah, as soon as that 524, I got him meeting a short timer there in Holmes Gap. I'll try to get you around there in Hartsville, over. All right, thank you. CFSX NST Trans, pass your route.

0: Northwest 76, Roger, up and over.
1: 284, we leave. Loaded up on the train. We're going to verify some bulletins and traffic authority with you.
0: All right, the train clearance number is 284. That'll be a 1573 with 27 items, one message. Still good. The train, 1115, 1115 at the PM. Over.
1: Bulletin number 1573, 1573.
0: That track of target is currently, the train is currently sitting on here, the 8123. The 8123 had a proceed from Lumber to Echo on Main track. Check box 2, that on the box 2 and the box 7, all Main track at last main point. 8123, still good. Still good at 1116 in the field.
1: 8123, Lumber to Elko, and hold the main track to the last main point. Good at 1116-1116,
0: correct. Do you know if there's still work left to do, or are you guys ready to go eastbound now?
1: We're going to have to knock off the handbrake and finish logging in, and we'll be ready to get.
0: Okay, so all the work is done there at Madison, over?
1: Yeah, from what I've been informed.
0: Okay, well, that sounds good. All right, here we go. I'll fix you guys up to Brock now.
1: All right, understood. Appreciate it.

0: sector. Milepost 313.5. No defects. Repeat. No defects. Total axles 834. Detector out.
1: Just left the receiver spot, Roger 11.

0: kind of trade sheet here. Is that going to be the clerk on the conductor open?
1: That's right.
0: Okay. I'll send him at the... Roger. Yeah, go ahead and deny it, Cleo.
1: Yeah, we've already sent it back to you.
0: I don't see it on my end here. Over.
1: We'll send it back to you and see if it goes back.
0: All right, I'm out.

0: dispatch to the 734.
1: 734.
0: All right, 734. We all want to preempt 8311. 8311, not used, not used. You had a proceed from Lumbert to Brockton, Maine. You guys are all west of the limits here, so it's protected by 61, okay?
1: That's right, the 8311, the 8311, the proceed Lumbert to Brockton, not used. Not used on the main, all west of Lumbert.
0: Sorry, Brockton. I'll send it back to you guys there. That's right.

0: y'all doing on this lovely evening? What'd you say? How are y'all doing on this lovely evening?
1: I just got done eating a little supper.
0: I heard that.
2: Response to 85, over.
1: 85, over.
2: Hey, you guys need a profit or work between to work medicine? 85, over.
1: Yeah, we'll need a, we'll do it on an order between, and that's going to take us about an hour or so out there.
2: Okay, about an hour to work on medicine. But are you guys going to clear on the main line, or are you going to hold the main, over?
1: We'll clear her up on the main when we get done doing the work.
2: All right, copy that. I have a cold drink that's waiting by you there. I'll have you follow them over.
1: Okay, sounds good.
2: That's right.
1: Hey, what was y'all's engine number?
0: BNSF

0: 47 feet of squad drive over. Okay, well, I mean, if that was a giant, I would have put you inside it. I was thinking that you were going to take your entire train from the mainland between Forest and Robertson, over.
1: CFX detector, milepost 299.7.
0: Copy that, A-10. Gonna cut the train there on the main between Robertson and Wheeler. And you will work cervical between Forest and Robertson. It's 10:45 minutes, correct, over? Alright, come on. Medication there. It'd be Robertson up.

Milepost 2, Niner, Niner, point 7. No defect. Repeat, no defect. Total axle 4, 2, 8. Detector out.

assistance is fast to the 810, over. It's okay for you guys to hold the main line there at 12 o'clock.

0: 27, can you guys confirm your lead range to me, over?
1: Norfolk Southern, milepost 356.50, defect, repeat, no defect.

Southwest Center to Response to 287. Can you confirm your lead-in? Coming over. 287, with a lead engine and a goal 056. You have permission to go past the stop signal. CB Wilson, main to main. East in SD direction, a couple of T-cars. Up there, the Wilson on the main one.

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Detector 5-6.

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All right, I appreciate it.

0: Smoke Southern, milepost 350.4. No defect.
1: Smoke Southern, see response to 284.
0: Good.
1: 284, claim affirmed that 8123. See for Lumber to Elko on the main. You guys are all east of Elko. All east. You know, I'm protected here by the 8309 Elko to Brawl. Caller?
0: 8123 Lumber to Elko.
1: That was correct, over. Let's try to see the sponsor, 365, over. It sounded like this lost to him for you, 8211 for Chief of Stevens and the Crawford side on Main. That's all west of Crawford side. You know, protected here in the side of the east of 261.
0: Total, excellent, 548. Detector out.
1: And also the 8248 for Chief of Crawford side of the east on Main. Again, all west of the limits here. 261, over.
0: Norfolk Southern, milepost 356.5. No defects.
1: That's right.
0: Defects.

engagement. Sorry, 5 is the main one. Westbound, over.

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Go ahead, over.

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Train Simple Loop 702 of the 13th. Call back over. Alright, I'll pick you guys up to leave. Head to Birmingham. I'll stop by.

702, or send us a response to 702. Proceed, assist you to proceed, the fire should be good for you, man, government.

0: Norfolk Southern, mile post. No defect. 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
1: From decided over here, 800 kilos, 0 over.

Thank you.

So this one is just showing that you've got a 4138, 80, 98. Is that correct? Okay, so those are all in accurate positions except for the 4637 deletion.

Local 9 is 3 3 3 3 3 3 3 3 3 3 3 3 3 3 3 3 3 3 3 3 3 3 3 3 3 3 3 3 3 3 3 3 3 3 3 3 3 3 3 3 3 3 3 3 3 3 3 3 3 3 3 3 3 3 3 3 3 3 3 3 3 3 3 3 3 3 3 3 3 3 3 3 3 3 3 3 3 3 3 3 3 3 3 3 3 3 3 3 3 3 3 3 3 3 3 3 3 3 3 3 3 3 3 3 3 3 3 3 3 3 3 3 3 3 3 3 3 3 3 3 3 3 3 3 3 3 3 3 3 3 3 3 3 3 3 3 3 3 3 3 3 3 3 3 3 3 3 3 3 3 3 3 3 3 3 3 3 3 3 3 3 3 3 3 3 3 3 3 3 3 3 3 3 3 3 3 3 3 3 3 3 3 3 3 3 3

0: 702, what's your rack on this book? Yeah, I think there's a coach. Go ahead and try to take that one more time, please. Let me know if it comes in.
1: That's what's done. She responded to the 284. Hey, we have a clear number 8309 proceed from airport to Brock on Main. Should it against all east of Brock. We'll take another 8344.
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Sorry. Okay, good update. 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
0: Okay, with lead engine, NS6323, you have permission to call back to 5000.
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0: These directions are going to be a trail.

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Fox, the 16 John. Roswell Smith on Main, like all east of Smith. Detected on the 8-3-5-9, Falkirk, Odium.

Everything has very still for mainland movement between Florence and Rockefeller.

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0: All right, D-Train, come on. Shepard is ready.
1: He's also needed a push, over.
0: The navigation, keep your Robinson, over.
1: I appreciate it. One more there, and then we'll keep going, over.
0: That's right.
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1: What are you going to have? Can you clear up the one about each fire department?

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Turn to all east of 5. We'll take about 251 of us. That's right.

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0: phone, okay? Repeat that over.
1: Go back.
0: 364, is that you guys? Over.
1: Yeah, we're at Toyota.
0: Hey, what was the request, over?
1: Well, we'll need a work plane for Mr. McReverse and over the fire switch and then between the upper line.
2: Milepost 313.5. No defect. Repeat.
0: Okay,
2: zero.
0: Last time
2: defect.
0: I to the
2: total excellent.
0: I have a work between
2: detector.
0: Go on, let me check in the van, see how far they are declaring of the main line, over.
1: Okay, stand by, please.
0: That's less than a seat as possible to the 885, over. Okay, what's the progress? How are we looking at starting up the mainline, over? Start it back.
1: All right, Bob, here's all of you. That's back.

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0: Romeo Yorker in a 8318, proceed from Lumber to Brock on Main, further all east of Brock. Sector 8346, Nathan Stevenson,
1: Detector, milepost 2.

Nos vuestra no ha sido espacio de ir fago vuestra. Ok, Fabio, you're calling the gate 323. We had a work between Lumber and Alcohol on the main. You guys are all clear of the limits here, protected by the Madison industry over. Madison branch line, that's correct. Everything has very simple mainland movement over. Thank you. Watch your eye.

0: answer. 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No defect. Repeat. No defect. Total. Excellent. 3, 2, 6.
1: All right.
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0: First Palestine spot to the 364.
1: 364.
0: Hey, I sent you guys the work between you there today. You started them.
1: Alright, yeah, we got that work for 84 alert. We're talking down now. We'll get our permission from you while we're here.

0: call. It's less than the speed at Bosch, 364.
1: 364.
0: You free to signal there, CP Lumbo, starting to be in the eastbound on the NS9953. You do have permission as well to make the reverse moves in the silence, trident to silence between CP Limestone to CP Lumbo. And also permission to reverse the switch there at CP Lumbo. Main line to silence in the west WEST direction on the NS9953 in the lead, over.
1: 364 understands your fleeting signal at Lumber. Remain to the side in the eastbound direction. I'll have permission to reverse, make a bunch of moves in the time frame of Limestone Lumber. And over the CP at Lumber, remain to side in the westbound WEST direction on the NS9953. Over.
0: Correct. That's right.

this, ladies and gentlemen. Oldham, on the Oldham, on the Oldham, on the Oldham, on the Oldham, on the Oldham, on the Oldham, on the Oldham, on the Oldham, on the Oldham, on the Oldham, on the Oldham, on the Oldham, on the Oldham, on the Oldham, on the Oldham, on the Oldham, on the Oldham, on the Oldham, on the Oldham, on the Oldham, on the Oldham, on the Oldham, on the Oldham, on the Oldham, on the Oldham, on the Oldham, on the Oldham, on the Oldham, on the Oldham, on the Oldham, on the Oldham, on the Oldham, on the Oldham, on the Oldham, on the Oldham, on the Oldham, on the Oldham, on the Oldham, on the Oldham, on the Oldham, on the Oldham, on the Oldham, on the Oldham, on the Oldham, on the Oldham, on the Oldham, on the Oldham, on the Oldham, on the Oldham, on the Oldham, on the Oldham, on the Oldham, on the Oldham, on the Oldham, on

Any URL, but that's 4 normal.

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Guys, we're coming.

0: Animal Couple, westbound US.
1: And it's westbound 26 Bosch to the L849, all right?

0: 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I'll get you a hint. That's great.
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Southwest 17 is bombed at 702. Over. He's going to find that last traffic car to you guys. They're clearing the 8353 to the building. There's a fire in the lane. That's all these fire. Protect the base. Over.

Okay, because you must read a now. Yeah, just send them to 353, over. Doctor, limit here, the throat is there. Paris, the main, that's all these, look at the 261, over.

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1: Just north of Rudy approaching Glen, just a heads up on this.

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0: 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All right, thank you. 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

0: Center, Dana 13. 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So, it'll be a few minutes before I can get you some track. Give you a heads up. Yep.
1: Audio 805. That board comes in at AX. Well, Copeland 7, that 3 receiving, there's 46 in there right now. Have not been worked and put the air in.
2: Last one.
1: That's right.
2: All right.
1: That was a 5-1.
2: Good. All right, 3-7. 53. Alright, 3-7, 3-7.

Flag ahead, cars will be clear, run loose.

0: I just got the wonderful news. 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
1: was that you, Brandon? 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
0: In that inbound, find the bottom of that five on their way back, hanging on your left.
2: Serenity 359. Let's see for

0: Earth Meridian Main. That's all east of Rudy. A second on the 8361 in Rudy to Gravel Lover. Copy that, Lover.
1: Said he's going in the old Elk.
0: As long as when we get down there, we can pull up if we need to. Okay, just a heads up, you guys will see two there at Gravel. If we can head to Chassis, over.

Cat X detected.

get the new school on time. 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

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Cut off at line 107. That'd be right at 6,000 feet. Cut off that line 107. We're dragging that 80 feet. 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
1: 15, 3, 2, 3. 8 mole. D6 ABM, 212-13, over. Just for your permission, can I get that light back off the over track, over?
2: Watch that flag. We're at 799-53.
1: The truck should be down in any minute now to start fueling once the 521.

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0: Let me know when you get to the tie, we'll swing out with the engine.
1: MS Bush Delta, see the spot, just to the
2: 365,
1: over.
2: 365,
0: over. 365,
1: over. Alright, so that'd be 8413. Received from Brock to Elko on the main track. That's all. What's the limit here? And you guys are locked in and protected by the side of the Echo, is that correct, over?
2: That's correct, 365, giving up the 8413, Brock Elko, clearing the main, we locked in the side and west of
1: the 6. All right, copy that, 365, 7 megat 8413, T's out here.

Buster EOC. Alright, I'm up and riding. 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Release my three. Drag it out to the side.

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0: Defensive at 29K, over. Hey, 29K, just make sure you call the chief before you put off there, over.
1: Number 8361 proceed from Rudy to Gravel on Main. You guys are all east of Gravel, put that at 61 over.

CSX detector, milepost 313.5. No defects. Repeat, no defects. Total axles 418. Detector out.

service response 16Z. Send that back to you guys there. You took a BTC over. You guys already set up the 8361 on your side, over. Okay, 8361, so see from Rudy to Gravel on the main. Limits for the clear here, 0236 in the AM by Dillinger, over.

0: 364.
1: 364, clearing up this one here. Stop 8411. Had to work between Lumbar and Echo on the main. You guys are all west of the limit here. Protected by the side of that Lumbar. 261, over.
0: 364, lead engine 9963. We in the clear and Toyota inside.
1: Yeah, you guys ready to go eastbound there, over?
0: About 10 minutes, we'll get the CTC right. Looks like we're going to be about 8200 feet.
1: 8200 up on 10 minutes. All right, I'm going to change you up if you're proceed all the way to Bronco.
0: All right,

0: All west of Old Ham, looking at 261.
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That one is all up on my side here, the 8419.

0: Okay, 8419, proceed from Pride to Oldhammer Lane. Can you guys all, what's the limit here? Protected by 201, which was created at 0248 to the AM by heart. Over.
1: Clear that 0248 to the AM, over.

0: You all see making the double track there, Radnor?
1: 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That's fine.
0: Do you think they'd be 21? 5 traffic over. 4,400 feet.
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0: That's my status at the spot, it's at 287, hold on. How far you guys think you'll make it if you have a from a
1: I know we're getting down to about

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0: 5 was, I have.
1: Yeah, 1 10 off with it. So it's a second counter for about

0: That's left us at the spot, a D-pad over. Hey, you guys have an NS6323 in the lead over. With the lead engine and a 6323 at the stop where the stop tour of TP McIntyre. You do have permission to go past the stop tour there at TP McIntyre, main to the side end, in an east EST direction into the yard over.
1: Miles 3504.

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Detector out.

SSX SD train dispatcher, Hill 1512, over. Hey, I had you lined in there at Ardmore there. I'm going to take you on down to Delrose to meet a CO 1513. I got time to get the signal back there at South End of Ardmore, over. I understand. Okay, take a signal out south in Ardmore. Signal's coming down. Over. All right, thank you. CSX ST train special route.

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1: We're about 20-30 minutes from the main plane. Got about 45 minutes.
0: All right, I'll send you guys one to get out there, over.
1: All right, we're
0: back. Gerard.

0: is less than a seat of spot dress, over.
1: Well, it's country 3. Go ahead, over.

Morning, family, can order with Panther Golf to the next dispatcher. The door for 364 is lined up. They have limit 6 on the way, the Stevenson's. So behind them, we can even score a westbound order. Go ahead and go ahead and clarify the train cars, but it's running over. Alright, 297T with 32 items and 2 messages for the train. Still good at 3:48 in the AM. Roger.

0: Southwest Tennessee Dispatch to 364. Cinematic 501, proceed from numbers at Brock on the main track. And all east of Brock. All east of Brock there, protected by the 8513. East of the Stevens, over.
1: Norfolk Southern, milepost 356.5, no defects. Repeat, no defects.

0: 64, you have copy that, over.
1: Norfolk Southern, milepost 356.5, no defect. Repeat, no defect.
0: There, but he's from Alumba to Brock on the main. You guys are all east of Brock, protected now by the 8513. 8513 east of the Stevenson.

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I want to report everything else.

0: take the fall to the 365, over. The lead engine UP8919. After stop level stop signal there at CP 12th Avenue, you have permission to go past stop signal. CP 12th Avenue, making to the siding. You know, west WEST direction. Look another hand heading into the yard, over. Heads up, D10 is still pulling in there in the McIntyre side there. Just a heads up, over.
1: Turn
0: the key to the side in there. 408. 408 to the aim, over.
1: 408 now,
0: Roger that.

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I'm just gonna make a reverse move on the switch here, CT, and go main to main westbound. Westbound with a reverse on the NSC 010.

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1: Send about the 8535 Astro D. Reply to Oldham on the lead. On the all west of the limit here, all west of Oldham. Detecting that data. 8556, travel to Churchill.
0: Here we go, 59-8, 1-0 at Lemon Tunnel. That's the plan, we'll meet up to put you clear at Lemon Tunnel.

South Southern, milepost 350.4, no defects. 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

Not in the story, but if they have an 855 system, I'll report you.

0: Southwest 06-5, over. Southwest 06-5,
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0: 85, send them back to 8546 for, you know, work between Echo and Lombard and Main. You guys are all west, all west for Lombard here. Project back to 61, over. Thank you. Bye, Josh.
2: L6-9214, go ahead there. Good morning, over.
3: Yes, sir. I got 9 cars here. I'm going to see if I can come out and occupy the side to 0308.2. Straight to the N&D, no stop, and clear up on the

0: 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That's at 0601 ARS. Over.
1: Occupy side here at Oak Course, 0601 ARS. I appreciate it. I'll talk to you here in just a few minutes. I get a lot bigger.
0: I appreciate it. CSXSD Train Special out.

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1: 692 there, and switch 0, we used to get the side and line and lock back to the side and moving, I'm logged in, rolling north.
0: All right, L692-14, understand everything, yellow siding, line lock back for siding use. Come on up to the north end, looks like the NS has got one of theirs, and I guess it looks like a track inspector behind it, going north. I got 128, probably by the time they get by, coming up there, we'll get them by, and then we'll have you follow 128 north there.
1: All right, I understand, follow 128 north. We appreciate it. Be careful going home.
0: All right, thank you there. CSX SD train special out.

Tennessee 85. What are y'all riding on, though? It's 325 even. I'll get to 12th Avenue. That's stopping. Mr. Pastor, westbound stops at 12th Avenue, main siding. 514, 514 AM, according to rules, over.

Tennessee, state your answer now. Go ahead, Ella. I'll take care of it. What's y'all's hours of service time, over? At 12:30 Eastern. Start the same time, 12:30 Eastern. Good. All right. Also, I'm going to send my kids 85-30-60 on midway to Asa. I'll protect it on that 86-16 Brock to Lumber. Over.

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1: 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He told me he was waiting on 28, but I don't know what happened to him.
0: God changed his mind. He'll get y'all first. Y'all come on. Send the case, no.
1: We appreciate you, brother.
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Last 21 game lined up north and one receiving towards the inbound towards the east yard. Go through those hand throws, couple up that inbound stuff, and you know what we've got to do. The DP is in the middle of those ATMs, so we'll come off with that. It's showing 126. We'll come off all the ATMs, put them in threes, put the DP in one each for the rest of the ATMs in threes. Yeah, if you have the old paperwork, it should be that line 108-AL-HX-3325 through that 126-CACX-11-549. So, yeah, there's that DP right in the middle of that count. And we'll make it head-in power after we get rid of that stuff and go three to the inbound. I mean, go one each to the inbound. Come on out. We'll use the east yard and we'll start the rack filling up there.

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1: Send y'all over here. Is that Landry over?
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1: Alright, switch D rail. Everything you used to get cleared up in D, line up after me. Alright, y'all give me a shot, I'm ready to get back out of them. Okay, just that, just line. Dispatcher,
3: I-128-13.
1: Come on north. Big Boss says we'll put it in there between the switches at Ardmore and see if it'll squeeze in. Over.
3: All right, here we go.
1: I'm going to D on the main. I guess there's a little curve there. I got like 3 extra feet on the main side of it. But yeah, we'll need you to pull. Yeah, just ride us right on up to the insulated joint there at the north end. Make sure we clear the bottom. I'll watch it and help you out if I see it clear.
3: All right, I understand.
1: All right, here we go. There's that jack line.

tower to 521, over. You have a 4372 checking out right now, your engine. You said it is checking out. I need you to put that at the south end of 2 East, that engine, over. Yeah, the 4372 is ticket 2 East, if you will.

Or you can set it up afterwards. You can set the ATN, the DC, ATN out, and then you get that stuff done. You can always set that engine in too.

0: 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Over.
1: 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The count train links over.

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0: All right, Bennett and Daniel, 7 o'clock, whiskey. What's your most number, Daniel?
1: 46062.
0: And I'll see you in that 2040, or?
1: Yes, sir, 2040, Keller Day done, plenty of fuel. PTC's working. I reckon they want us to go up there and pull the interchange going out the river, over.
0: So you're going to pull it with you to the river lead, or?
1: Yes, sir, yes, sir. We'll clear it up on the river.
0: You know, coming across over 6th Street. Or
1: crossovers.
0: All right, by 103-14, CSX-2040, get my permission to open up there. Crossovers, enter, use that sign in Oakport. Both directions needed. Let me know it's all right. A log back for siding, or?
1: All right, well, 103, I think I'm missing in the sign in both directions. Let's know we get lined and locked back.
0: Make it 0745 SWM, or?
1: 0745 SWM, thank you, sir.
0: That's right, you're welcome. Dispatch, yes, line. CSA, Vest, D, Dispatcher, Jackson, answering all.

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1: Y-103, Mr. Darby.
0: Go ahead, over.
1: We sitting here in Vine Street. They want us to pull the sub and then go up river with it. So when we can, two boards, I think, up river.
0: All right, y'all come on. It's the location there, over.
1: All right, thank you, sir.
0: I'm pulling and going on up river. You're pulling and going back to your side.
1: We're pulling and going on up river, sir.
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1: I think we just need two up river.
0: Well, head you that way. Y'all come on, Daryl.
1: All right, thanks, sir.
0: Go. Shut your up.
1: Wow, one of

7386954, Stevenson 8, they're coming back to you. 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

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Yeah, any clear when you can. You got somebody get by you, over. That's better, yeah.

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1: Tennessee 363, got you on 261. I'm going to send back this 8735, brought to lumber 2-0.
0: All right, 8735, brought to lumber. We got free. 8-5-2-6-1.
1: All right, thanks. Dispatcher out.
0: Back here on your end. 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
1: G12, no defects.

Sierra Victor, FTDS, Badger Jack, Lander 1. 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Yeah.

0: Lantern, over.
1: Grace, I'm out.

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Crystal Drafting.

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1: that's 37.
0: Set your 128, that'll do right there. Go ahead, Daniel. United 4, curfew yesterday, Daniel. Let's see here. 1, 2, 3, about 4 more. Roger.
2: After they loop through, if you need to straight back out behind you there to the northern one. Here, North MS. Appreciate the help there, and I'm going to touch your proof. Here's Ben Jackson.

Sound line. Critical. Norfolk Southern. Milepost 3, 5, 0, 4, 4, 3, 8, 3, 8, 3, 8, 3, 8, 3, 8, 3, 8, 3, 8, 3, 8, 3, 8, 3, 8, 3, 8, 3, 8, 3, 8, 3, 8, 3, 8, 3, 8, 3, 8, 3, 8, 3, 8, 3, 8, 3, 8, 3, 8, 3, 8, 3, 8, 3, 8, 3, 8, 3, 8, 3, 8, 3, 8, 3, 8, 3, 8, 3, 8, 3, 8, 3, 8, 3, 8, 3, 8, 3, 8, 3, 8, 3, 8, 3, 8, 3, 8, 3, 8, 3, 8, 3, 8, 3, 8, 3, 8, 3, 8, 3, 8, 3, 8, 3, 8, 3, 8, 3, 8, 3, 8, 3, 8, 3, 8, 3, 8, 3, 8

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First, dragging equipment near axle 38, critical alarm. Second, dragging equipment near axle 54, critical alarm. Third, dragging equipment near axle 58, testing.

0: 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First, dragging equipment near axle 38, critical alarm. Second, dragging equipment near axle 54, critical alarm. Third, dragging equipment near axle 58, testing.
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2: All right, understand. Going across behind CSXT. Thanks.
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0: I'll say something, we had the radio turned up.
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1: I got that car that, Keith was wanting spotted up there in the yard, but I've been waiting for, I ain't heard back from him about unlocking it, but I'll try to get it down here one day this week. He still wants it down here in the old yard.
0: That's correct. That's the plan, but whenever and whatever works for y'all.
1: Okay. We'll try to get down here for the weekend.
0: Sounds good. It's our fault. We should have been and had to lock off. We asked for some and don't do our part.
1: It don't matter to me. I knew he was wanting it down here, but I guess he's been so busy he had never got back to me, so I wouldn't worry about it too much.
0: Exactly. It's just do whatever works for y'all, man.
1: All right. 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
0: I got a little work around Decatur to do. A-lead Carmack, and then go out to buy OCI that runaround, folks, against the rail out there.
1: All right, y'all have a good day.

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Thank you.

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1: Hey, Darby, this is Darby Clark. As I'll say, I'm going to throw my name in the hat this whenever I get about 30 minutes, 20, 30 minutes here at Vine Street, River Junction.
0: It's going to be a little bit. 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
1: Copy that.
0: That's about it.

0: flying, and y'all have a good day.
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1: 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No defect. Repeat, no defect. Total axle 592. Detector out.
0: This is Dispatcher at MT-1213, over. All north of that Indy branch line, or that local one's open up back there and go

0: Tower 363 out.
1: Okay. All right, then. He'll be coming out going the other way behind you, that broadcast. Yes, that's right. 214 with the CSX engine 2011. You got my permission opened up there off the ND. Air main track work here between North and South Kerry. Come south, let me know when you get everything lined up back on. Dispatch,

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1: Seven Berg 3, Vance Bros, Irvington.

0: 1033 approach, Hopper.
1: Yeah, look good, went on in.
0: Appreciate it, still looking.

0: 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No defects. Repeat, no defects.
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2: Hawaii 103, Scott, what's it like us going back to Worth, over.
1: I had a 101 job is in your way over there. He's pulled up here to put those delivery cars over at the NS when he gets
0: over. Folks, so the NS is on post 367.2. No defects.
1: When you can, while 103 and 14, looking out for that 101 job, talk to them. You got permission back in the siding working with them at Oakworth. And when you can, let me know you're clear in the yard and everything. Line back for siding.
2: All right. Y103, understand, got permission in the side. Talking to, working with that Y101.
1: All right, maybe a little bit. He's going to have to hold them off for a couple. I might have to hold them off for train meat over here. But, yep.
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0: soon as I see this message. Thanks, Lance.
1: I just think Henry gets been working there between North and South Carolina, all back from Miami, coming south. All right. Yeah, two old guys ahead of me down there in Harris, waiting on one. And then, let's see, I got the one of the jobs lined up out there trying to do some interchange work, but yeah, that's got him held off. So we'll see how many he's got to meet on his side and then my side before I can send that 209 and work you down to the junction. Yep. All right. See you later, everyone.

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Yes, sir. Couple up, airing up all that stuff, and do break test on 13 cars.

D-Rail line, clear, medium approach, drag them out 4313.

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1: 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Repeat, no defect.
0: Outline and knockback.
2: Negative SD dispatcher, L692-14.
1: Norfolk Southern, milepost 356.5, no defect. Repeat, no defect.
2: 672. Is there going to be enough room at the north end at Harris for y'all to squeeze in behind that train clear switch over?
0: No, sir. We are already stopped behind him. We're hanging out.
2: Well, I got to think about that, because he's 13 and a half, and y'all got a little over 1,000. I'm not sure if he's got it all the way down or not, if there's a little more room that y'all had any there behind him.
0: Yeah, we're calling from the rear of his train, so I don't, you know, I don't know if he's got any more room down there or not.
2: And y'all don't lack much. Tail your train's in the switch back there. What do you reckon you need to clear back there? Did you mark it or?
1: Norfolk Southern, milepost 367.2, no defects. Repeat, no defects.
2: 209, you say you're about 800 feet off the south end signal. That's y'all on. 692, you think 800 feet will get you the rest of the way in there, or?
0: Yes,
2: it'll
0: clear.
2: 209,
1: Norfolk Southern, milepost 367.2, no defects.
2: And then besides, it'll cut you loose if I can get them cleared up.
3: Yeah, we'll get it.
2: He's on down. All right, appreciate the help with that. Just heads up, 26 is at the gap, watching that 647 get in. And I got a 520 in front of there at Hartsville coming this way. And have that 26 pulls all the way in, we'll cut y'all loose.
3: All right.
2: Okay, appreciate the help with that.

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1: Yeah, just talking about, just walking the dog.

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0: Dispatcher answered, over. Go ahead, over.
1: We're easing up the line, so we can get the signal. Special alert, that limestone and the side is his moment.
0: Alright, stand by. Dispatcher to Daniel Campbell, over. Yeah, Daniel, got a local need to get some headroom here at Limestone. Over.

Tennessee 286 location for another one. Said 334. All right, sure. Y'all still got that flow at the 3056, 3058 there, 286. Show that 25, 305.6, 305.8. You show that annulled, 958. All right, thanks. Dispatcher out.

0: to dispatch it. Check that M209-13, over.
1: 209-13.
0: Hey, y'all ease on that little extra bit just south in the hair shit, over.
2: I'm still moving. I don't need restriction mode.
0: Okay, good.

0: 692, clear on the south there, north end behind you. 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Thank you. Appreciate all the help there. Just by general.
1: How could you make mad?
2: See.
0: Sure.

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Do y'all recall when you went by the North Store there in Madison that there was a single car on there, over? Nothing on the north side.

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Detector out.

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West Tennessee Dispatcher, answer, over. Aubrey, over. Madison Lee, 1035 AM, over. Dispatcher, out.

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0: 4, what are y'all riding on, over?
1: Got a
0: 6323. That's 6323, we need 12th Avenue, stopping. Special westbound stops at 12th Avenue Main Siding, 1051, 1051 AM, according to Rule.
2: Go in, Henry, look,
0: good
2: guy,
1: alive. 6323, your missed bad stops in 12th Avenue, westbound Main

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1: M209 13 southbound, just in the crush bridge,
0: engine. Be behind round 5-1 of mine, over.

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0: Dispatcher answering, over.
1: Yes, sir, Darby. 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I just want to check and see what I got to see.
0: Evermore. 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

0: exist. Need dispatch, Jack Slash, you're going.
1: M209 is going to need
0: a push today. 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

Hill, 699-14, over. Yeah, can you grab the AEC-1 Foreman, roll with me to channel 20, please?

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State Cobb 883, 124, hit effect 1227, 1227, SWM, call. Yeah.

0: Mr. Rackliff, you still at Decatur Junction?
1: Yeah, Darby.
0: Come on right now. Is that all you need at Decatur Junction?
1: That's right. We got 30 minutes right now?
0: Yes, right now.
1: All right, send it now.

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1: That's right, Y-101.
0: How many y'all needing?
1: Need two of them,
0: please. Alright, send this cell 692, get down the main, we'll get y'all out of there.
1: Alright, thanks, sir.
0: But you're out. Go ahead. Murder 101, come to split there.
1: Alright, thanks, sir.
0: But you're out.

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0: used to get in down there in the 7. 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
1: We're headed back towards the side now. We're done with River Junction.
0: I appreciate you.

0: side and left tunnel coming this way. 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So I don't know.
1: CFX detector, milepost 299.7. No defect. Repeat, no defect. 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Detector out.

is a there's the dispatch check X Ray answering over. Try to not have him climb up and do anything with it, just go. 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

say, hey, butter, okay, all right, I say, okay. 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Dispatch, dispatch, dispatch. 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

trying to come in from Delrose. 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I didn't zoom in. 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
1: Y101,
0: 14. Y101, 14, come in.
1: Yep, locked up, clear to sign, here to Oakworth.
0: All right, in the clear, locked up, clear to sign, Oakworth. All right, copy that. Appreciate you. I'll have your ship now.
1: All right, appreciate it, buddy. If we have used again to build 848, I'll holler back at you.
0: Okay. Just a heads up, if something to be thinking about, if y'all do have to do that, I've got a 523 coming south, got one of these high wide no meets between the 307 and 308, so all the work had to be, make sure it stays shoved south of 2nd Street, too.
1: All righty, we'll do it. Appreciate it, buddy.
0: I'll talk to you then. Anybody else on this Oakworth Tower rescue? Dispatch, that's up. Anything that's dispatch, Jazz, last door.

0: sir.
1: Behind this man in the siding, y'all got some time burial.
0: Copy that, thank you.
1: Probably y'all gonna take?
0: I'd say 30, 45 minutes, but we can clear up whenever.
1: Okay, yeah, behind this will be fine.
0: Appreciate it.
1: That's correct.

0: this last record?
1: Well, son, are you going to need to sign?
0: Not for meats. Are we talking about getting an 848 type of cars lined up over?
1: That's what Dexter said. We can pull them in the yard and clear if we need to, but he said something about laying them in the side if it's okay with you.
0: They have to be south of the 308 milepost. I've got an M523 coming. It's got one of those no meat pass restrictions between 307 and 308. So you're welcome to leave anything you need there to assist for that 848 build as long as it's all south of that 308 milepost.
1: I'll get with him and I'll let you know something other here shortly.
0: Okay, yeah, because I'm going to have to come by with that train and I can't have anything up on that end. So if you don't want to do that, just let me know when you're finished there, that everything was either in the clear, you took it in the yard, or it's all south of that 308. Over.

0: Tennessee, Spencer Hatching, over.
1: Spencer, copy, copy.
0: Copy, read, over.
1: Can you send me to you on the Madison Lee, please?
0: 1241 PM.
1: 1241 PM, bye. Copy, over.

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Clear on the board, 10-5-23, that will do all. 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

0: 129. 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
1: All right.
2: Jason, you can hear me on the radio.
0: You're looking at it right. 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

there at the north end. He had it lined up. 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I'm going to get you a light down the number one here as soon as the time's out there.

0: permission to make a reverse move after assisting the 139, then the L699. Permission to make a reverse move back to number 2 track, back to the shack at 1434 CMA. Number 2 about 6 minutes, you'll get a light there, boss.
1: Thank you, Buster.

0: CSX SD Dispatch, Jax Lanson, over.
1: Hey, SD, this is M523. We're here at the river. We buzzed up that NS and got no answer for the last hit.
0: Yeah, I've sent him a message, and I'm trying to get him on the radio as well. I'm trying to get you down there to Oakworth so that relief crew, when they show up there, can meet you. Over.
1: Copy that.

0: 523, Washington, south over the river.
1: All right, stand by 1 second for me. And that's Memphis Dispatcher, are we going to be called? Go. Yes, yes, train that wants to go across the river.

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0: Hey, I'm over here at Decatur Junction with CSX Tampers, and they saying after it's southbound, they're supposed to get an hour or so in here at Tampa Decatur Junction.
1: They could be behind 284, not behind their southbound that's going right now. The 284's over there, about to knock down McIntyre.
0: Okay, so behind 284, they'll have an hour or so to tamp in here at Decatur Junction.
1: That's all right.
0: All right, I'll send you one behind 284 then.
1: All right.
0: Thank you.
1: You're welcome.
0: Hey, and I'm gonna change your battery whenever we have time in here. I'm gonna change your battery, and it'll probably put you in code field there for a little bit, FYI.
1: Okay.
0: Thank you.
1: You're welcome. Hey, Daniel, are you still holding on to the Irvington Limestone?

Norfolk Southern, milepost 367.2. No defects. Repeat, no defects.

Manchester, Memphis, dispatch on. What do you have in mind? I've got to work on the way back, and I'm going straight back to the theater. You gotta stop where? Y'all are at Scottsboro right now, right?

0: didn't work at Madison. No, negative. The I-85 has no work at Madison, but the 285 is behind the wheel.
1: This accident to dispatcher, Jack's answering, over.
2: Okay. 848, dispatcher.
1: 48, go ahead.
2: Alright, you got Green and Kane on duty at 1300, dispatcher bulletin 46779. Two motors, a 5327 and a 5356. Both of them got 4,000 gallons. Supposed to be leaving here with 36 loads and 62 empties. 7,100 tons, 7,100 feet. I'm sorry, 6,100 feet. Not a key train, no work, no restrictions, got enough power to get there. I'm logging into PTC now. If it or trip off don't come up, I'll let you know.
1: All right, and once it pops on, y'all be ready to go, brake test and everything up.
2: So we're about to start to hang light and start the brake test now, so it'll be a few minutes.
1: I'll let me know when you're done with the brake test, but you've taken over for that 101, right?
2: That's exactly right. Can I have your permission to move north in the side and where we stand?
1: Permission to move from where you stand there, 1534, 6 a.m.
2: I'd understand. Permission on the side and moving north, 1534 CMA, is that right?

0: 48 occupied and signed in Oakworth with a dispatcher permission.
1: Hello, were you ready to come this way, Mr. Green?
0: Well, we still got to do a brake test, so be a little while.
1: It's going to take an hour and a half.
0: I would think so, but I don't really have control of it.
1: Could have bad radio.
0: No, that's right. Where are y'all at?
1: North of the jump. At the jump.
0: I don't see a foreign vehicle.
1: It's not.
0: Okay, all right, good. Y'all scared me. I thought I overlooked something.

0: 285, that's 284, over. 284. 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
1: We have a 4751, 4751 NS.
0: 4751 NS. All right, appreciate it. Y'all be careful.
1: Bye. I'll take it.

0: service, dispatch, over.
1: 284, dispatcher. I was going to let you know that, just in case you didn't, we do have work to do at Madison.
0: Sir, that's what I was told, that you have to pick up the south storage.
1: That's correct.

0: 48 conductor, engineer, over.
1: All right, come in.
0: That lead engine 5327, CJ.
1: That's right.
0: Let me get that three-step from you, over.
1: All right, you got three-step, 5327.

0: TS-6 engine 5327. 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
1: All right, I got it in there.

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2: I don't test it.
1: Yeah.
2: Got to call him. Pop back here.

0: got it open back up. 53.27, showing 83 on the bottom. You can set them up for class one when you're ready, over. Brakes on the rear, 53.27.
1: Say the brakes was already coming on?
0: Yeah.
1: All right, hang on just a second.

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1: Yeah, we're loaded up. Book number 468.
0: 468-08, activated 1552, CMA. Come on south there, boss. Need a shove, right?

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2: Please.
1: I just wanted to verify.

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0: 523 clear over something.
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1: Yes, sir. I need to get stop in here, stop his junction, butt up with NS wing, get this switch stamp over. I got the time over here for us. Moving it in.
0: Took so long to get across the NS at 848, about ready to go there. You're saying they've already got time on their side, over?
1: That is correct, over.

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1: 1 hour, over.
0: ID and milepost.
1: ID is 377129. 377129. Milepost trip 0305.5, over.
0: You want SAS South in here to the SAS Decatur Junction, is that right?
1: That is correct, over.
0: ET1 number 83782, 83782, 810-1426, 00F305.5, copied by Foster, circle 1A and 4. 1A, operate siding domain in both directions, SAS South and Harris on the siding to the SAS Decatur Junction on the main. Line 4, that's until 1700, 1700, today is 8, CMA, over.
2: 5.3, y'all is doing a lot. All right, thank you.
0: 782, over.
1: I understand ET1 83782. Okay and effective at what time?
0: I don't give you the okay and effective till you repeat it,
1: don't. Oh, ET1 83782, today's day 2/14/26. Milepost location, troop 0305.5, the way to Joe Foster. 1A, siding main bus race between the SAS. South in Harris siding to the SAS Decatur Junction, Maine. Line 4, get a 1700, today's date 10/14/26.
0: That's a good copy. 1603-1603, CMA, over.
1: All right, 83782, okay, in effect, 1603, CMA, over.
0: All right, thank you, boss. That's me out.
1: We get the switch line from siding to Maine, over. Mid-feet, put a siding into the main, I got it. Siding main, SAS, South End of Harris siding, SAS, Tedder Junction main, over.

0: able to move it any, Dusty?
1: 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I don't know what the hell's going on. I did move it a little bit, though.

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3: Hello, Jake.
2: Did you hear that, Marty? Hello, conductor 848.
3: Hello, Jason.
1: Yeah, I heard.
3: I'll call you right back.
2: Did he ever answer that?
1: Yeah, he said he heard us. We're going back.

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DT 4 2 2 is not approaching, 3 0 over, 29.

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1: Alright.

I'd say it's like 53-27. 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
0: 848, it's going to be probably 20 more minutes before I turn you loose there. Y'all ready to blast off, I guess?
1: Yeah, that's right. We got the brake test done. Be ready to go whenever you are.
0: Boss, I'll get you going as soon as I can, Darryl.
1: Okay, you want to holler at me before I holler at Southern? You want me to go ahead and get my name in the hat?
0: Well, what they got is our guys working with their guys on some junction down there. Have it till 1700. I figure they're going to go a few minutes over at least. So if you want to holler at her, it's fine, but I'll let her know when they're over.
1: All right. Okay. Appreciate it.

0: 848 stopped and signed in Oakworth, North Memphis.
1: 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I've been put on the track, which I appreciate.
0: Okay, I'm sitting in single back.

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0: 48 here and assigned at Oak Worth. Ready to go north whenever you let us.
1: Okay. Maybe not too long. You know, CSX people are out there camping over there at Cater Junction. So as soon as they're done, we'll see about getting you going over.
0: Okay. 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Yeah, we're sitting here looking at the scene of Vine Street. So whenever you can take us, we'll be ready.
1: All right.
0: Thank you.

1732, 1732, proceed, switch it midway to Asia. 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You're currently thinking about that 1829, 1829, over.

0: Hello, Justin. 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
0: Where are you at?
1: Truck.
0: Leaving?
1: I was getting out of the way.
0: Well, you and Jason, get out there and look. Just check this southern side and see if it needs any kind of tamping. I know I'm going to have to go through there and line a little bit on it, you know, kind of smooth it out. But see if we can just get by with lining and not have to do it. We'll have to get by the switch there. The train over there is ready to go now. Hello, Justin. Justin Siegel.
1: Hey, Brian.
0: Hello, Justin.
2: You got all the way across the river.
0: You got it across out of this OS.
3: That's correct. That's highway to River Junction. But
0: he got me out there. He did.
3: Back up toward the bridge.
0: Okay. Yeah. All right. Understand.
2: What you say, Jason? Got all the way to River Junction.
0: Yeah, he's got it all the way back up out of the OS there. He's got it to the river on the other side of the river.
2: Okay, fourth avenue.

0: All right, Justin, if you want to tone him up and get him to throw that switch for us.
1: You want the switch normal?
0: Yes, sir.
1: All right, you get out of OS there and the clears, I'll throw it from right here for you.
0: All right. I'm out.
1: All right, hold what you got.
2: Looks to me, John, coming off the frog there, look like it need to go to the right to make everything else line up.

0: normal switch indication.
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0: 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You can come up towards the signal there at that 362 mile point.
1: Understand.

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1: Looks like it's a little low, the rail ain't over on this left rail. 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
0: All right, I understand.

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1: I ain't going to try to mess with none of that. I just wanted that reference back there.
0: Oh, that's fine.
2: Conclude switch points in River Junction, thrown into reverse.

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1: Appreciate it. 3-5-6-4-4-7-6-4.

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1: Okay, all right.

I've lived this business 34, over. What are y'all thinking on how long before y'all leave medicine, over? All right, welcome to the city of Medicine.

0: be all right there, Mickey. It looks good coming off of it. I ain't noticed it on down there, but yeah, it looks good.
1: I thought I seen one little old flat spot there on the way on it, kind of away from it, but we can get that tomorrow. We can finesse it a little bit.
0: If we come back tomorrow, I'll just hang through this.

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Yeah. 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

0: Hello, Jason.
1: Oh.
0: Nikki gets off of it there, coming this way. 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

0: Hey, Brian, we're going
1: to fix it and clear it up. You want to set that bridge down, lock her up?
0: I set her down.
2: You can hear me, Kate. Up here at 12th Avenue with about 9,000 behind me.

0: Whichever.
1: Proceed eastbound on the block, over.

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2: Foster SD, Revolution Eastbound Authority, 83782, Foster Authority, off track between SAS Tuffin and SAS Decatur Junction. Over.
1: 3782, Foster, release that authority on all tracks, SAS South End, Harris, SAS Decatur Junction, is that correct? Over.
2: That's correct, sir. Over.
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1: Norfolk Southern, milepost 350.4, train 2, slow.

Norfolk Southern, milepost 350.392, 12. Norfolk Southern, milepost 350.392, 12.

0: I'm sorry, 81. Did y'all say y'all was westbound over? Okay. Yeah, that broken record detector was talking over you when you tried to talk to me, so here we go.
1: I'll leave it on, Kate.

0: say that you'd rather do this than work A-12?
1: Okay, A-12.
0: Oh, is he? I thought he was with you. Who you got?

0: Roger, I was just going to see how much longer you thought it was going to be on this 848, but I see Southern coming through here as we speak.
1: Y'all should be next, brother.
0: All right, thank you. We'll be sitting on red.
1: Thanks, man.

later, of course.

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0: Folk Southern, milepost 367.2. 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Repeat, no defects.
1: Y-201-14, permission occupied the side at Oakwood right there. Where y'all going? 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

1794 brought to Elko and Hull order 1950-1950 Elko to Lumber. Shelly Craig, check in at 261. Back at 1794 brought to Elko. Alright, I ordered those taxi for, it was 845 Eastern, 745 Central. On 1734-1734. 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
1: That's right, dispatch.

0: CSXY201 would like to go out on that river track when we can.
1: Okay, when it's your turn, it'll be signal occasional.
0: All right, we thank you.
1: Oh.

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1: I-5, clear, Irvington, I-5.

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1: 1556 Stevenson, 90 seconds, send him back to you, Charlie. Currently checked in 261, over.

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1: Norfolk Southern, milepost 367.2. 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
4: Okay, what is your turn in? 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
3: We have that signal back.
4: All right, taking the signal back.
2: All right, I got one coming across the bridge going full in Harrison. We'll both go south there, over.
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0: Express, Memphis Dispatcher 284, over. The void request on 1961, 1961, proceed to Elko 2, Brock. Send it back to you, sir. Currently sector 2261 and 2080, over.
1: Norfolk Southern, milepost 356.5, no defect. Repeat, no defect.
0: Yeah, I was just making sure everybody's symbol hadn't moved in a while. Just making sure you weren't having issues, clock or tickets or anything.
1: Norfolk Southern, milepost 356.5, no defect.
0: Okay, you just...

6, SD Dispatch, Jack, Lancer, over. L699, Lancer, Lancer, Lancer, Lancer, Lancer, Lancer, Lancer, Lancer, Lancer, Lancer, Lancer, Lancer, Lancer, Lancer, Lancer, Lancer, Lancer, Lancer, Lancer, Lancer, Lancer, Lancer, Lancer, Lancer, Lancer, Lancer, Lancer, Lancer, Lancer, Lancer, Lancer, Lancer, Lancer, Lancer, Lancer, Lancer, Lancer, Lancer, Lancer, Lancer, Lancer, Lancer, Lancer, Lancer, Lancer, Lancer, Lancer, Lancer, Lancer, Lancer, Lancer, Lancer, Lancer, Lancer, Lancer, Lancer, Lancer, Lancer, Lancer, Lancer, Lancer, Lancer, Lancer, Lancer, Lancer, Lancer, Lancer, Lancer, Lancer, Lancer, Lancer, Lancer, Lancer, Lancer, Lancer, Lancer,